0: Tammy Country, home of American music icons.
1: 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Well, she said she would, so I said I do. But I'd have said I wouldn't if I'd have just knew how saying I do was gonna screw up all of my life. Well, the first few years weren't all that bad. I'll never forget the good times we had, cause I'm reminded every month when I send her the child support. Well, it wasn't too long till the lust all died, and I

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See? Well, then they start talking about child support, alimony, and the cost of the court. Didn't take me long to figure out how far in the toilet I was. I'm telling you, they have made a mistake, 'cause it ain't

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6: Chance for storms tonight. Otherwise, cloudy skies expected. Lows dip down to about 61. Winds out of the southeast, 10 to 20 miles per hour. Cloudy skies expected again tomorrow. Rain showers likely. High temperatures reach up to 67. Storms likely tomorrow night. Lows level off around 60. Overcast skies. From the CAMI Weather Center, I'm meteorologist Paul Trombley. Currently, it's 71 degrees.
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4: Chance of thunderstorms tonight. Otherwise, cloudy skies expected. Lows level off around 61. Winds out of the southeast, 10 to 20 miles per hour. Showers likely tomorrow. Daytime highs approaching 67. Cloudy skies expected. Overcast tomorrow night. Storms likely. Lows dip down to about 60. From the CAMI Weather Center, I'm meteorologist Paul Trombley. Currently 71.
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6: Chance of thunderstorms tonight. Otherwise, cloudy skies expected. Lows level off around 61. Winds out of the southeast, 10 to 20 miles per hour. Showers likely tomorrow. Daytime highs approaching 67. Cloudy skies expected. Overcast tomorrow night. Storms likely. Lows dip down to about 60. From the CAMI Weather Center, I'm meteorologist Paul Trombley. Right now, 69.
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Back a few months ago, I was headlining a great big nightclub. And he put me up a couple of days early. I came in a couple of days early, and they put me up at what they call the Star Suite. Now, here I am, headliner in one of the biggest nightclubs in the country, and I wake up at 8 o'clock in the morning in this Star Suite, all by myself. Yeah, that's what I said, aw. But I did what I've always done, man, to cheer myself up. I picked up my guitar, I sat down, I wrote me a little song. Now, this is how it feels to be alone at the top of the hill, trying to figure out why.

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0: 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What are we doing? 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
5: Chance of thunderstorms tonight. Otherwise, cloudy skies expected. Lows level off around 61. Winds out of the southeast, 10 to 20 miles per hour. Showers likely tomorrow. Daytime highs approaching 67. Cloudy skies expected. Overcast tomorrow night. Storms likely. Lows dip down to about 60. From the Cami Weather Center, I'm meteorologist Paul Trombley. Right now, 69.
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0: 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She said, here she wants his fancy, don't let me down. She's gone country. Look at them. 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
4: Overcast skies tonight with a chance of thunderstorms. Lows dip down to about 61. Winds out of the southeast, 10 to 20 miles an hour. Showers likely tomorrow, 67. Overcast. Cloudy skies expected tomorrow night. Thunderstorms likely. Lows dip down to about 60. From the Cami Weather Center, I'm Derek Hite. Right now, 68.
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7: Overcast skies tonight with a chance of thunderstorms. Lows dip down to about 61. Winds out of the southeast, 10 to 20 miles an hour. Showers likely tomorrow, 67. Overcast. Cloudy skies expected tomorrow night. Thunderstorms likely. Lows dip down to about 60. From the Cami Weather Center, I'm Derek Height. Right now, 68.
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6: Overcast skies tonight with a chance of thunderstorms. Lows dip down to about 61.
7: Winds out of the southeast, 10 to 20 miles an hour.
6: Showers likely tomorrow, 67. Overcast. Cloudy skies expected tomorrow night. Thunderstorms likely. Lows dip down to about 60. From the Cami Weather Center, I'm Derek Hike. Right now, 68.
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2: Overcast skies tonight with a chance of thunderstorms. Lows dip down to about 61. Winds out of the southeast, 10 to 20 miles an hour. Showers likely tomorrow, 67. Overcast. Cloudy skies expected tomorrow night. Thunderstorms likely. Lows dip down to about 60. From the CAMI Weather Center, I'm Derek Hite. Right now, 68.
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5: Overcast skies tonight with a chance of thunderstorms. Lows dip down to about 61. Winds out of the southeast, 10 to 20 miles an hour. Showers likely tomorrow, 67. Overcast. Cloudy skies expected tomorrow night. Thunderstorms likely. Lows dip down to about 60. From the Cami Weather Center, I'm Derek Hite. Right now, 68.
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7: Overcast skies tonight with a chance of thunderstorms. Lows dip down to about 61.
8: Winds out of the southeast, 10 to 20 miles an hour.
7: Showers likely tomorrow, 67. Overcast. Cloudy skies expected tomorrow night. Thunderstorms likely. Lows dip down to about 60. From the Cami Weather Center, I'm Derek Height. Right now, 68.
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I was thumbing from Montgomery. 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
4: Cloudy overnight with a chance of thunderstorms.
5: Lows dip down to about 61.
4: Southeast winds 10 to 15 miles an hour. Cloudy again Tuesday. Showers likely, 67. Cloudy skies expected Tuesday night. Storms likely. Lows dip down to about 60. From the Cammy Weather Center, I'm Derek Hite. Currently 67.
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2: Chance of thunderstorms overnight. Otherwise, cloudy skies expected. Lows dip down to about 61. Southeasterly winds 8 to 15 miles an hour. Cloudy skies Tuesday. Chance for storms 66. Cloudy Tuesday night. Chance of thunderstorms 59. From the Cammy Weather Center, I'm Derek Hite. Right now, it's 67 degrees.
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2: Chance of thunderstorms overnight. Otherwise, cloudy skies expected. Lows dip down to about 61. Southeasterly winds 8 to 15 miles an hour. Cloudy skies Tuesday. Chance for storms 66. Cloudy Tuesday night. Chance of thunderstorms 59. From the Cammy Weather Center, I'm Derek Height. Currently, it's 66 degrees.
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0: chance of thunderstorms today. Otherwise, cloudy skies expected. Daytime highs approaching 66. Southerly winds 8 to 15 miles an hour. Cloudy skies expected again tonight. Chance for storms. Lows level off around 59. High of 64 tomorrow. Showers likely. From the CAMI Weather Center, I'm Derek Hite. Currently 65.
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2: Overcast today with a chance of thunderstorms. Highs around 66, south winds 8 to 15 miles per hour. Chance of thunderstorms tonight 59. Cloudy skies expected tomorrow, rain showers likely, high temperatures reach up to 64. From the Cami Weather Center, I'm meteorologist Jennifer Wojcicki. Currently, it's 66 degrees.
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7: Overcast today with a chance of thunderstorms. Highs around 66, south winds 8 to 15 miles per hour. Chance of thunderstorms tonight 59. Cloudy skies expected tomorrow, rain showers likely, high temperatures reach up to 64. From the Cami Weather Center, I'm meteorologist Jennifer Wojcicki. Currently, it's 66 degrees.
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7: Rain showers likely today, otherwise overcast. High of 66, southerly winds 8 to 15 miles per hour. Chance of thunderstorms tonight, lows level off around 59, cloudy skies. Showers likely tomorrow, highs around 64, overcast skies. From the Cami Weather Center, I'm meteorologist Jennifer Wojcicki. Currently 66.
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Good Tuesday morning, I'm Paul Perkins. Starting your day with Brandi Travis, the Judds, and Blackhawk.

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1: With the latest in ag information on the Rural Radio Network, good morning. I'm Chad Moyer. 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Well, yesterday's trade was led by a weaker soybean market amid disappointment that China decided to leave soybeans off the list of $30 billion worth of tariff cuts. That created a risk-off mentality and pulled the row crops lower. Late yesterday, USDA crop progress report showed sharp delays in harvest activity, more rain on the way in the Midwest. On Wednesday, USDA releases its quarterly grain stocks report and the annual small grain summary. In the stocks report, USDA will take one last look at the 2025 U.S. corn and soybean crops. Outside markets, driven by a rising crude oil market due to a deadlock in ceasefire talks, continues to support the farm markets. Total corn inspections so far in this young marketing year are up 12% from a year ago. Total wheat inspections for 26-27 are down 34% from a year ago. Total inspections for soybeans so far this marketing year are up 26% from 1 year ago. Ukraine's agriculture minister does not see a Black Sea ceasefire in the coming months. He expects exports there to drop some 50%. Overnight in the crude oil market, November crude oil is down 42 cents this morning at 92.18. In the grains, we are mixed to mostly lower. December corn down 3/4, 5.22 and a quarter. March down a half, 5.36. November soybeans down a quarter at 12.88. January holding steady at 13.03. December Kansas City wheat 9 3/4 down at 7.36. March is down 9, 7.48 3/4. 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
13: Rain showers likely today, otherwise overcast. High of 66, southerly winds 8 to 15 miles per hour. Chance of thunderstorms tonight, lows level off around 59, cloudy skies. Showers likely tomorrow, highs around 64, overcast skies. From the CAMI Weather Center, I'm meteorologist Jennifer Wojcicki. Currently, it's 65 degrees.
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Kimmy Country this weekend. Another chance for you to register to win the Chevy Silverado, Yamaha Kodiak 450, and Broil King Grill. Then the games crew headed to Orleans for Apple Fest in the parade Saturday morning at 10 o'clock. Registration's after the parade up until noon.

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0: 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She said, here she wants his fancy, don't let me down. She's gone country. Look at them. 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
3: 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A lot of questions and speculation now about the health status of both running back Jamal Rhule and wide receiver Ja'Cory Barney. We got the latest from head coach Matt Rhule on Monday.
4: But I'm watching every other press conference. They're not giving anything away until Wednesday, so just for competitive reasons, I won't say anything about injuries on Mondays, unless it's something like Carter, which you guys all could see. But I really honestly don't know how those guys will be. I've never been against Ja'Cory Barney, to be quite honest with you. Guy's made out of rubber. He's doing everything he could to play in the game. Both guys were warming up, so we'll see.
3: As for this weekend, Maryland will be in Lincoln for a 3 p.m. game on Saturday as the Terps have lost two in a row.
4: I know Coach Loxley. I know the guys on that staff, Ted Monticino, Clint Trickett. They'll have them ready to play. And just like all the Big Ten games you guys saw last week, they're all basically coming down to the wire. Our game was close to coming down to the wire, so we'll be prepared for another four-quarter battle, and it starts with our guys tonight.
3: In other news, Nebraska's October 10th home game against Indiana has been selected by Fox for Big Noon Kickoff. Reporting here with the Nebraska football team in Lincoln, I'm Sean Callahan of HuskerOnline.com.
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10: For KRVN News, I'm Bob Brogan. Plentiful moisture from the remnants of Hurricane Polo moves into our area beginning today and continuing through Thursday afternoon. Rainfall in excess of 2 to 3 inches falling over areas that have received 3 to 5 inches of water in the past week could lead to flooding. FBI Omaha is seeking to identify potential victims who may have been impacted by financial fraud involving Connie Seastead. FBI Omaha believes that individuals seeking travel-related services through Captivating Travels by Connie may have been affected. These services included planning domestic and international trips, including booking resorts. It is believed that she utilized the credit card information from her clients to commit fraud. The financial fraud is believed to have occurred between June 2024 and August 2026. If you were victimized or have relevant information, you're urged to fill out a short form available on the FBI Omaha website. One of Northwest Kansas's premier museums will be closing their doors at the end of the calendar year. Fort Hays State University President Tisa Mason announcing Monday evening that the university will close the Sternberg Museum of Natural History located at Hays on December 18th. Mason cited a $2.4 million state funding cut to the university as the reason for the closure in a statement to the university. Closing the museum would take care of a third of the budget cut to the tune of $850,000. The museum's dome-shaped building along I-70 also has more than $20 million in deferred maintenance needs. For KRVN News, I'm Bob Brogan.
5: Overcast skies today with rain showers likely. Daytime highs approaching 66. Southerly winds 5 to 10 miles per hour. Chance of thunderstorms tonight, lows around 59. Overcast skies. Rain showers likely tomorrow, 64. Cloudy skies expected. From the CAMI Weather Center, I'm meteorologist Jennifer Wojcicki. Currently, it's 65 degrees.
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Your Memory and Steve Warner on Country's All-Time Hits. Kimmy Country on Paul Perkins. Just ahead for more Breakfast with the Legends. Merle, Kenny Rogers, and Tanya Tucker. Holly Wants is One More Last Chance. Number one for Vince Gill at 93, the biggest song of the year.

Timmy Country, in case you've seen a social media post declaring that Noah's Ark is found, it's not true. Geologists and archaeologists overwhelmingly agree that the site in eastern Turkey, merely a natural rock formation created by ancient mud flows and erosion.

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1: With the latest in agriculture news on the Rural Radio Network, I'm Alex Makavica. Good morning. With China buying decisions, a USMCA review, and new questions over foreign beef imports, all weighing in on farm country, a Nebraska ag veteran could soon help steer U.S. trade policy. President Donald Trump has nominated Greg Ibaugh to serve as USDA Undersecretary for Trade and Foreign Affairs. Senator Deb Fischer recently told us that Ibaugh brings a strong record to Washington.
2: Oh, Greg's done a great job for the state of Nebraska when he was ag director here. And he did a really nice job in the first administration that he was in, the Trump administration. So I'm excited if he has that opportunity to get back and continue to work for the state and for the country.
1: You'll remember Ibaugh previously served as Undersecretary for Marketing during the first Trump administration. Prior to that, he was the longest-serving state ag director in Nebraska history. Ibaugh and his wife, State Senator Teresa Ibaugh, have three grown children, and he farms in Dawson County. Grain prices have rallied into harvest, but one DTN analyst says farmers shouldn't ignore what history says could happen next.
3: Seasonality and typical seasonality would suggest when you're setting highs in the fall months that that would mean that there's some sort of supply demand pinch. We are seeing that on the fundamental outlook from USDA, even the stocks use ratio on corn, for example, of less than 10%, historically leaning very bullish. In the years post-COVID, we did dip below 9% on forecasts in some months. So, you know, that tying into the seasonality would suggest that higher prices could yet still be ahead.
1: That's in the latest episode of the Grain IQ podcast, supported by the Nebraska Soybean Board. Find it wherever you find your favorite podcasts. I'm Alex Makavica.
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13: Overcast skies today with rain showers likely. Daytime highs approaching 66. Southerly winds 5 to 10 miles per hour. Chance of thunderstorms tonight, lows around 59. Overcast skies. Rain showers likely tomorrow, 64. Cloudy skies expected. From the CAMI Weather Center, I'm meteorologist Jennifer Wojcicki. Right now, it's 64 degrees.
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Great duet from Eddie Rabbit, Crystal Gale, You and I, here on Ketchy's All-Time Hits. Kimmy Ketchy, I'm Paul Perkins, rolling along with more Breakfast with the Legends. Right before your sports, we've got Diamond Rio. Squeezing in before 8, Johnny Lee and Brooks and Dunn.

0: Now the Huskers are 4-0 for the first time in 10 years after that nice win at Michigan State on the road over the weekend. It was an impressive start to Big Ten action, but head coach Matt Rhule isn't getting too excited.
1: Yeah, I mean, we're not a perfect team. I don't think we're going to roll out there in a Big Ten game, and I don't think we're going to roll out there in a Big Ten game and beat people by 40. I mean, I'm saying, like, I think it's just, I've been watching the Big Ten games. I mean, I think they didn't pick us to win very many games this year, did they? I mean, we're just going to scrap and battle and fight, right? I do like that part about us. When I start off, I say, like, hey, I liked this about us. I mean, anytime we don't turn the ball over on the road, I'll fire it up, right? Like, so as much as I'd like to have 400 yards of offense.
0: The Huskers are in the top 20 in the country in scoring offense, total offense, rushing offense, and on third down conversion percentage. They'll host Maryland on Saturday at 3. We will bring you the game on 880 KRVN. Big Ten also announced yesterday that Nebraska's game against sixth-ranked Indiana on Saturday, October 10th, that will be a national broadcast, as that will be a big noon kickoff on Fox, which means an 11 o'clock central kickoff from Lincoln. Nebraska's senior middle blocker Andy Jackson was named the Big Ten Player of the Week yesterday. It's Jackson's second career Big Ten Player of the Week honor. She helped Nebraska to a 3-0 week with easy wins over Missouri, Rutgers, and Ohio State. On the week, she totaled 30 kills, hit 578, had 14 blocks on the defensive end. Nebraska plays at Penn State on Thursday night. UNK is up one spot to number 6 in this week's AVCA Division II coaches poll. The Lopers have won 15 matches in a row and 45 straight sets. Ferris State remains number 1, while Wayne State, who is 14-1, is at number 2. UNK will host Arkansas Fort Smith tomorrow night at 6. We will bring you that matchup on 93.1 The River and 106.9 in Kearney. Cozad held its girls' golf invite yesterday, and the Haymakers won it with a 386. Grand Island Central Catholic was second, while Broken Bow was third individually. Macy Jorgensen of Minden won it with a 76. Ella Atchison of Cozad was second with an 82. UNK hosted its annual high school cross-country invite yesterday. Donovan Trumbull took the Class D boys standings. The winner was Kaser Johnson of Donovan Trumbull. Colton Hamm of St. Pat's ran second. And the girls' team standings, Nebraska Christian, they were the champs individually. Chenille of Alma came in fourth. Class C boys, Holdridge finished second, while Gothenburg was third individually. Samuel McQuiston of Holdridge was the champion with a time of 16 minutes, 18.2 seconds. Tyler Hetz of Gothenburg was third. Bryson Niels of Gothenburg came in fourth. Class C girls, Chase County, they were the champs. Gothenburg was second. As usual, Gothenburg Scout Bell was first with a time of 19 minutes, 23.9 seconds. Seward took the Class B boys title, while North Platte was the runner-up. For the girls, Seward won it. And individually, Sophia Reynolds of Hastings was first. Natalie Ramirez of Lexington ran well. She was third. Major League Baseball playoffs start today with a full lineup of games. This afternoon, it's the Phillies and the Braves. Later on today, the White Sox battle the Astros. Then tonight, the Yankees take on the Red Sox in Game 1. And later on, it's the Cubs and the Padres. That is a look at sports. For more, you can find that anytime at KRVN.com. I'm Jason Jorgensen.

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Kimmy Country, celebrities with birthdays today, including former co-host of the Today Show, Ryan Gumbel, is 78. Actress Jill Whalen, she was Captain Stubbe's daughter Vicky on the Love Boat. 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
7: For KRVN News, I'm Bob Brogan. Plentiful moisture from the remnants of Hurricane Polo moves into the area beginning today and continuing through Thursday afternoon. Rainfall in excess of 2 to 3 inches falling over areas that have received 3 to 5 inches of water in the past week could lead to flooding. A longtime Nebraska ag leader is in line for a return to Washington. President Donald Trump has nominated Greg Ibaugh to be USDA Undersecretary for Trade and Foreign Agricultural Affairs. The nomination was sent to the Senate Monday and requires confirmation. Nebraska Senator Deb Fischer says that Ibaugh brings a strong record from both Lincoln and Washington. Ibaugh served as USDA Undersecretary during Trump's first administration. Before that, he was the longest-serving state ag director in Nebraska history. Ibaugh and his wife, State Senator Teresa Ibaugh, have 3 grown children. The U.S. Senate has passed the Protect College Sports Act of 2026, with Senators Fischer and Ricketts voting for the bill. The Protect College Sports Act is endorsed by 28 collegiate athletic conferences, including the Big Ten, and more than 370 colleges and universities nationwide. The Senate passed the bill with a final vote of 77 to 22. For KRVN News, I'm Bob Brogan.
8: Overcast skies today with rain showers likely. Daytime highs approaching 66. Southerly winds 5 to 10 miles per hour. Chance of thunderstorms tonight, lows around 59. Overcast skies. Rain showers likely tomorrow, 64. Cloudy skies expected. From the Cami Weather Center, I'm meteorologist Jennifer Wojcicki. Right now, it's 64 degrees.
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0: Kimmy Ketray and Christian Schwartz keeping those legends rolling for your Tuesday midday, 10 until 2. I'm Paul Perkins. Coming soon, Lori Morgan, George Strait, Clint Black.
1: The devil went down to Georgia. He was looking for a soul to steal. He was in a bind because he was way behind and he was willing to make a deal. When he came across this young man sawing on a fiddle and playing it hot, and the devil jumped up on a hickory stump and said, "Boy, let me tell you what. I guess you didn't know it, but I'm a fiddle player too. And if you'd care to take a dare, I'll make a bet with you. Now you play pretty good fiddle, boy, but give the devil his due. I bet a fiddle of gold against your soul, cause I think I'm better than you." The boy said, "My name's Johnny, and it might be a sin, but I'll take your bet and you're gonna regret

Country's all-time hits. Kimmy Country congratulating our latest winners in the football forecast. Ryan Jones of Elwood, Tracy Doherty of Elwood, also Troy Tim Benzel of Arapahoe. If you'd like to make your picks, maybe be the winner of part of $50 in cash each week. 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
1: Good morning. I'm Lacey Shippey for the Rural Radio Network. And with the factors influencing today's commodity trade, we'll head to Chicago with Craig Turner with StoneX Financial. Good morning, Craig.
2: Yeah, good morning. So the markets are rebounding a little bit today, which is always good to see. Talk of the trade right now is going to be the USDA final 2026 small grains and September stocks report, which will be released tomorrow at 11 a.m. A lot of the market is expecting for a little bit of a bearish number there. You know, the big thing about that September report is it is basically ending stocks for old crop, which would be the annual ending stocks. So we'll see what happens here. I wouldn't be surprised if we get a little bit of support here from corn, more usage, or maybe a little bit less of production from last year somehow shows up in that report, but we'll just have to see. U.S. farmers have harvested 18% of corn and 70% of soybeans, according to the report last night, very close to historical averages. There has been some delays out there, but not enough to really slow things down just yet. The dust is now settling from the U.S. and the Chinese meeting. I think the market is going to start, focusing more on, what China is buying as opposed to, what they didn't buy with that disappointment. So now that bearish news has kind of hit the market, we can start looking more at the demand picture and maybe some potential weather issues in South America. So for today, it's just going to be a rebound, most likely, from the negative news from U.S. and China. We are going to start to see demand come in here. And
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14: Overcast skies today with rain showers likely. Daytime highs approaching 66. Southerly winds 5 to 10 miles per hour. Chance of thunderstorms tonight, lows around 59. Overcast skies. Rain showers likely tomorrow, 64. Cloudy skies expected. From the CAMI Weather Center, I'm meteorologist Jennifer Wojcicki. Right now, it's 64 degrees.
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I'm Paul Perkins. Right after Garth Brooks, we'll check your opening markets. Also still to come this half hour, Reba and Eddie Raven. Are you ready to do some line dancing now? Steve Earle and Copperhead Road.

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8: For KRVN News, I'm Bob Rogan. As we move into this week, the remnants of Hurricane Polo will move into the Central Plains, which will bring plentiful tropical moisture to the area. Widespread areas of 2 to 3 inches of additional rainfall with localized bands of 4 to 5 inches are possible. The U.S. labor market is in the spotlight today, according to StoneX, with the August JOLTS report due out in minutes. We're essentially back to good news is bad news in the equities as traders view the resilience of the labor market as a permission signal for the Fed to continue moving rates higher in order to combat lingering above target inflation. To that end, we'll also get an update on the Fed's preferred inflation metric, PCE, for the month of August tomorrow morning. This likely sets the tone for volatile midweek trade, especially with the backdrop of ongoing geopolitical headlines playing a factor and the timing coinciding with both month end and quarter end. In Gibbon on Monday, Governor Jim Pillen continued his recognition of communities that have utilized state resources to implement water infrastructure improvement projects. He was joined by Nebraska Department of Water, Energy, and Environment Director Jesse Bartley and Gibbon Mayor Derek Clevenger. Gibbon is partnering with DWEE to finalize $15 million in total financial assistance through Nebraska's State Drinking Water and Clean Water State Revolving Fund programs. The SRF programs provide low-interest loans and loan forgiveness to communities for water infrastructure improvements. For KRVN News, I'm Bob Rogan.
9: Overcast skies today with rain showers likely. Daytime highs approaching 66. Southerly winds 5 to 10 miles per hour. Chance of thunderstorms. Tonight, lows around 59. Overcast skies. Rain showers likely. Tomorrow, 64. Cloudy skies expected. From the CAMI Weather Center, I'm meteorologist Jennifer Wojcicki. Right now, it's 64 degrees.
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Pitchy's all-time hits. Kimmy Ketchum, Paul Perkins, Legends Keep on Rolling. Vince Gill, George Jones, and Shania Twain. Just to See You Smile. This one from Tim McGraw. You are.

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George Jones, an American music icon on Kemi Country, expecting a lot of rain through tomorrow night. Details on some advisories and just how much rain when you go to our Kemi Country Facebook page. I'm Paul Perkins. Have a great Tuesday. Christian Schwartz next to 10.

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3: Lexington Regional Health Center is on the last leg of their radiology department remodel project. LRHC Director of Radiology Gina Carpenter says the project was started in July of 2025, so some equipment was moved to a temporary location.
0: We're very thankful to all of our patients for being patient and allowing us to be flexible and getting them in for their mammograms. It's been a lot of moving parts to scheduling, to where they even sit, you know, for waiting for their appointments. And the radiology staff has been amazing trying to coordinate all of that. And the providers have been great to work with.
9: Carpenter says they were able to move back into the radiology department the first week of September. The remodel not only revamped existing x-ray rooms, but was a comprehensive remodel of the entire department to accommodate the growing inventory of equipment and optimize operational efficiency. Well, one of Northwest Kansas' premier museums will be closing their doors at the end of the calendar year. Fort Hays State University President Tisa Mason announced Monday evening that the university will close the Sternberg Museum of Natural History located in Hays on December 18th. Mason cited a $2.4 million state funding cut to the university as a reason for the closure in a statement to the university. Closing the museum would take care of a third of the budget cut to the tune of $850,000. The museum's dome-shaped building along I-70 also has more than $20 million in deferred maintenance needs. While saying that the museum will close, Mason said that the university is exploring options with nonprofits, government entities, the FHSU Foundation, and other individuals to find a way to keep the museum open. For KRVN News, I'm Ellen Simmons.
10: Overcast skies today with rain showers likely. Daytime highs approaching 66. Southerly winds 5 to 10 miles per hour. Chance of thunderstorms tonight, lows around 59. Overcast skies. Rain showers likely tomorrow, 64. Cloudy skies expected. From the CAMI Weather Center, I'm meteorologist Jennifer Wojcicki. Right now, 65.
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That's Vern Gosden on Cammy playing a country's all-time hits as we're now well into the 10 o'clock hour. Christian Schwartz here hanging out with you on your Tuesday. Hope that you're having a great start to the midday wherever that you happen to be. Of course, today is going to be another rainy and wet one out there, and really, that's going to be the story for the next few days. Get more details on weather anytime at krvn.com. 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

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I get why it's like that. It's supposed to be like that for a reason, but it still makes me laugh. All right, just ahead, it's music from Clint Black, and then we'll check your markets with the Rural Radio Network. 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
1: Good morning from the Gingrich Structures Market Desk. I'm Lacey Shippey for the Rural Radio Network. Grains are mixed this morning ahead of the quarterly grain stocks report tomorrow. Corn futures opened the day higher, but they've fallen under some pressure once again. The U.S. corn crop is 18% harvested, which is right around average, though there are certain states that are falling far behind their typical pace. The southern pace, however, is moving ahead of average. Nebraska's harvest is 12% below the typical rate. More heavy rain is forecasted for the plains and Midwest this evening, with 1 to 5 inches of rain expected throughout the week. Soybeans are about a nickel higher here, rebounding a bit from yesterday's liquidation and finding some support from the cash markets. And wheat futures are lower. The U.S. winter wheat planting remains off to its slowest start on record, advancing 10% week on week to now sit at just 27% complete nationally. December corn is down 3.25 at 519.75. March down 2.75 at 533.75. November soybeans up 4.75 at 12.93. January up 5.5 at 13.08.5. December Chicago wheat down 2.25 at 686.5. March down 2.5 at 701. December KC wheat down 11 at 734.75. March down 9.75 at 748. October soybean meal down 270 at 359. October bean oil up 96 at 68.07. October live cattle are up 112 at 218.57. December up 115 at 221.95. October feeders up 192 at 333.82. November up 177 at 331.05. October lean hogs up 77 at 79.02. December up 90 at 69.30. 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
10: Aloha. 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
11: Overcast skies today with rain showers likely. Daytime highs approaching 66. Southerly winds 5 to 10 miles per hour. Chance of thunderstorms tonight, lows around 59. Overcast skies. Rain showers likely tomorrow, 64. Cloudy skies expected. From the CAMI Weather Center, I'm meteorologist Jennifer Wojcicki. Right now, 65.
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Joe Diffie, Ships That Don't Come In, here on Cammy playing at country's all-time hits. 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
8: More pain at the pump as gas prices jumped 32 cents over the last 2 weeks to a national average price of $4.58 per gallon, according to Trilby Lundberg of the Lundberg Survey. Lundberg identifies one area of possible relief for gasoline prices.
3: if oil prices will kindly remain around where they are, about $92 per barrel for West Texas Intermediate after they dropped last week, then perhaps gasoline prices can come down from the clouds. They can stop rising and begin to trickle down.
8: Lundberg says this week's national average price is $1.30 higher than this time last year, and this week's price is also 52 cents lower than the all-time record high price of $5.10 in June of 2022. The League of Nebraska Municipalities has elected its 2026-27 Executive Board. The election took place on September 25th during the organization's annual business meeting in Lincoln. The key leadership updates and board members include Nebraska City Mayor Brian Bouquet taking over as president, Papillion Mayor David Black is president-elect, and Columbus Mayor Jim Bulkley is vice president. Aurora Mayor Marlon Seaman transitions to immediate past president after serving 2 years as president. Newly elected and approved members include Nick Colton, Imperial Council President, Kelly Adamson, Takema Council Member, Brandon Kelleher, North Platte Mayor, and Sandra Shent, Nelson Clerk and Treasurer. Continuing members include Mayors John Ewing Jr. of Omaha, Lirion Gaylor Baird of Lincoln, Larry Evans of Minden, Rod Peterson of Louisville, and Mindy Rump of Blair. Administrators Pat Heath of Gearing and Kyle Svetz of Geneva also continue their terms. For KRBN News, I'm Ellen Simmons.
11: Overcast skies today with rain showers likely. Daytime highs approaching 66. Southerly winds 5 to 10 miles per hour. Chance of thunderstorms tonight, lows around 59. Overcast skies. Rain showers likely tomorrow, 64. Cloudy skies expected. From the CAMI Weather Center, I'm meteorologist Jennifer Wojcicki. Right now, it's 66 degrees.
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17: 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CAMI Country.

Country's all-time hits on Cammy. That's Merle Haggard with Going Where the Lonely Go. I'm Christian Schwartz here hanging out with you. Glad that we are not alone as I keep playing you some great country music here on Cammy. We'll have Eddie Rabbit and Tom T. Hall on the way right now. Here's Alabama.

Tom T. Hall on Cami playing a country's all-time hits. Well, Nebraska volleyball is back at it this week as they take on Penn State. Pre-game will be at 5 p.m. coming up on October 1st. That is this Thursday. And you can listen to that matchup right here on Cami Country. Go to the sports calendar page at krvn.com to see which events we are covering across our stations.

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1: Good morning, I'm Lacey Shippey for the Rural Radio Network, and it's time to take a look at our midday livestock trade with livestock market analyst Kyle Bumstead. And Kyle, we're currently sitting a dollar or two higher here in the cattle complex. Tell me what you're making of trade so far today.
2: That's right, Lacey. We're about 2 to 2.25 higher here. Seeing a little bit of commercial sell pressure here. That feeder cattle index looks like it's going to come in today down a penny here on 337.78 with a daily average of 338.57 on 4,519 head. We did see Oklahoma City down $2 at 342. Joplin was up $3 at 335. So that's kind of what made things cancel each other out here and just make the index come in here slightly changed. Now, what I am seeing here, a lot of folks are kind of wondering how the month of October is going to go. So we still got some time here for this October futures contract to come together with the index. So like I've said before, they can do whatever they want here for 30 days, but very, very quiet as far as the feeder cattle front goes here. Not a lot of news there. We're seeing a little bit of light commercial sell pressure here with those front months here losing to the deferred. So something I am kind of watching out there, that November's losing some ground to January. We are building just a little bit of carry out there. I mean, there's still a premium up front here, but taking some of that back tells me that there's some commercial selling here on this rally today. On the live cattle side of things, here we did see a few bids start to surface out there. We did have a call in here at 345 by a major in Eastern Nebraska. Did see an Eastern Nebraska regional call in at 350 as well. So nothing's been traded. Nobody's really said anything about that. But talking to folks here up in this country, that if they can get a decent bid here or bid period on some of these cattle, they're going to ship them just because of the weather conditions. We're sitting here with another few days of rain here. Supposed to be getting inundated here in feed yard country, especially up in the northwest Iowa, northeast Nebraska, southeast South Dakota area. I think that some of the sale barns are going to be full of fats here this week, regardless here of what people are saying. I think they just want to get rid of some cattle.
1: Thank you, Kyle. That is livestock market analyst Kyle Bumstead here on the Rural Radio Network.
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12: Storms likely this afternoon, otherwise cloudy. High temperatures reach up to 66. South winds 5 to 10 miles per hour. Cloudy skies again tonight. Chance for storms 59. Rain showers likely tomorrow. Daytime highs approaching 64. Cloudy skies. From the Cami Weather Center, I'm meteorologist Jennifer Wojcicki. Currently 66.
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That's George Strait with the chair here on KMI, playing the country's all-time hits. Hey, we would like to highlight your upcoming events on air and online. 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

That's Ed Bruce, my first taste of Texas here on Cami Country. Well, if you're looking for something to taste for lunch, stay tuned. We're going to have the midday menu coming up before we hit the noon hour. But right now, we're going to keep playing you some great country music, including this one from Alan Jackson.

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9: President Trump announced that Mesabi Metallics would construct a new $15 billion steel plant in eastern Iowa. Speaking to reporters from the Oval Office, the president discussed the details of the project.
10: Once completed, Mesabi Metallics' new steel plant will produce 10 million tons of steel per year using iron ore from the company's Minnesota mine.
9: The project is slated to be the largest steel plant in American history, according to the White House, creating between 5,000 and 6,000 jobs. A longtime Nebraska ag leader is in line for a return to Washington. President Trump has nominated Greg Ibaugh to be USDA Undersecretary of Trade and Foreign Agricultural Affairs. The nomination was sent to the Senate yesterday and requires confirmation. Nebraska Senator Deb Fischer told us Ibaugh brings a strong record from both Lincoln and Washington.
11: Oh, Greg's done a great job for the state of Nebraska when he was ag director here, and he did a really nice job in the first administration that he was in, the Trump administration. So I'm excited if he has that opportunity to get back and continue to work for the state and for the country.
9: Ibaugh served as USDA undersecretary for during Trump's first administration. Before that, he was the longest serving state ag director in Nebraska history. That's the latest. Stay tuned for more right here or on KRVN.com. I'm Ellen Simmons for the KRVN News Center.
12: Chance for scattered thunderstorms this afternoon. Otherwise, cloudy skies expected. Daytime highs approaching 68. Winds out of the south, 8 to 15 miles per hour. Cloudy skies expected again tonight. Chance for showers. Lows level off around 59. From the CAMI Weather Center, I'm meteorologist Jennifer Vujicic. Currently, it's 66 degrees.
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America's music icons here on Cami Country. That's Keith Whitley there with Miami, My Amy. Christian Schwartz here hanging out with you on the midday as we're now into the noon hour here on your Tuesday. Hope that you're having a great time so far, wherever that you are. Coming up, we're going to have music from Mark Chestnut and John Conley. Right now, here's Glenn Campbell with Southern Nights.

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That's John Conley with Common Man on Cammy playing a country's all-time hits. 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
1: 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Corn futures are fairly flat today, with the national harvest progress on pace, with southern states leading the way and the Midwest falling behind with more rain in the forecast this week. Traders are looking ahead to tomorrow's quarterly grain stocks report, and on that report, the expectation is for corn stocks at 1.92 billion bushels, soybean stocks at 323 million bushels, and wheat stocks at 1.9 billion bushels. Cattle futures are just slightly higher here at noon, waiting for some cash trade to establish fundamental support, with feedlots facing very wet pen conditions and packers calling in some steady to moderately lower bids already. December corn is down a half at 522 and a half, March unchanged at 536 and a half, November soybeans up 13 at 1301 and a quarter, January up 13 and a half at 1316 and a half. December Chicago wheat is up 3.5 at 692 and a quarter, March up 3.25 at 706 three quarters. December Kansas City wheat down 3.25 at 742 and a half, March down 2 at 755 and three quarters. October soybean meal is up 260 at 364.30. October bean oil up 75 at 67.86. October live cattle are up 65 cents at 218.10. December up 65 at 221.45. October feeders up $1.75 at $333.65. November up $1.12 at $330.40. October lean hogs up 80 at $79.05. December up $1.12 at $69.52. That's a look at your markets. 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
8: Chance for scattered thunderstorms this afternoon. Otherwise, cloudy skies expected. Daytime highs approaching 68. Winds out of the south, 8 to 15 miles per hour. Chance of rain showers tonight. Lows dip down to about 59. Cloudy skies. Cloudy skies expected tomorrow. Showers likely. High temperatures reach up to 64. From the CAMI Weather Center, I'm meteorologist Paul Trombley. Currently 66.
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That's Ricochet with Daddy's Money here on Cammy, playing a country's all-time hits as we're halfway through the noon hour here on your Tuesday. I'm Christian Schwartz here hanging out with you. Before this hour is over, it's music from Shenandoah and the Forrester Sisters. Right now, here's Don Williams.

The Forrester Sisters on Cammy playing a country's all-time hits as we're getting ready to round out the noon hour. Stay tuned. We'll have a check of the Big Ten Blitz coming up before we hit 1 o'clock. Between now and then, it's more of country's all-time hits, including this one from 1978. This song hit number 2 on the Billboard Hot Country Singles chart. It's Ronnie Millsap, Back on My Mind Again.

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2: Up next, it's the Big Ten Blitz, brought to you by Pony Express Chevrolet and Buick in Gothenburg and Pony Express Ford in Minden. With the Big Ten Blitz, I'm Jason Jorgensen. Well, Iowa did what Iowa's been known to do this last weekend, as they nipped Michigan 20-19 with that last-second touchdown drive on the road. Head coach Kirk Ferentz says a lot went into finding a way to pull that one out as they drove 91 yards for the winning score.
3: You know, everybody's going to remember the end of this one, rightfully so, but it's a little bit like the Capital One Bowl. It's, really all about the 59 minutes prior to that get you there. And couldn't be prouder of the way the guys hung in there and what they did, how they executed that last possession. But, again, it took the total effort.
2: That was a huge win for the Hawkeyes, who improved to 4-0 overall, 1-0 in league play. They have another monster of a game at home this Saturday afternoon when they welcome in fifth-ranked Ohio State. And that's the Big Ten Blitz.
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5: President Donald Trump is coming to Grand Island next Monday for a midterm campaign rally. The Trump Committee says Trump will speak October 5th at the Pinnacle Bank Expo Center at the Nebraska State Fairgrounds. Doors open at 2:30. Event begins at 4:30, and Trump is scheduled to speak at 6.
10: The visit comes as Republican U.S. Senator Pete Ricketts faces independent Dan Osborne in a competitive Senate race. Trump endorsed Ricketts earlier this month and called on Nebraska voters to reelect him. Trump has also endorsed Republican Governor Jim Pillen, who is facing Democrat Lynn Walls and other candidates in the November election. The rally is Trump's first Nebraska visit since 2022 and the first president to visit Grand Island since President George W. Bush campaigned for Pete Ricketts in 2006. A mobile food pantry drive-thru will be held Thursday, October 1st from 3 to 5 p.m. while supplies last at the Dawson County Fairgrounds at 1000 Plum Creek Parkway in Lexington. Food Bank for the Heartland partners with other organizations to provide a mobile pantry for those in need in Nebraska and Western Iowa. A mobile pantry is a traveling food pantry that delivers food free of charge directly to communities in a one-day food distribution. The goal is to provide food where there is a high need but limited resources. The mobile food pantry is coordinated by Crossroads Mission Avenue. That is a look at your news. You can stay tuned for more right here.

0: 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I'm Ellen Simmons.
1: Chance for scattered thunderstorms this afternoon. Otherwise, cloudy skies expected. Daytime highs approaching 68. Winds out of the south, 8 to 15 miles per hour. Overcast skies tonight. Chance of rain showers. Lows level off around 59. Overcast tomorrow. Showers likely. Highs level off around 64. From the CAMI Weather Center, I'm meteorologist Paul Trombley. Right now, 67.
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That's Gene Watson, Memories to Burn on Cammy, playing a country's all-time hits. I'm Christian Schwartz here, hanging out with you as we are now into the 1 o'clock hour. Whether at home, on the road, or at work, thank you so much for making us a part of your day, playing you America's music icons here on Cammy Country. Well, on the way, we're going to have music from Steve Warner and David Allen Coe. Right now, here's John Anderson with Seminole Wind.

was the perfect country and western song. I wrote him back a letter and I told him it was not the perfect country and western song because he hadn't said anything at all about mama or trains or trucks or prison or getting drunk. Well, he sat down and wrote another verse to the song and he sent it to me, and after reading it, I realized that my friend had written the perfect country and western song.

That's David Allan Coe on KMI playing a country's all-time hits. Well, coming your way this week, we have high school football. On Friday, it will be Alma taking on Elm Creek. Pregame will be at 6:35 p.m., and that's a matchup you can listen to right here on KMI Country or online at krvn.com. We have a lot more high school football coming your way this week. 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
1: 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Grains are going to end the day mixed here, with corn futures remaining pretty flat ahead of tomorrow's quarterly grains and stocks report. On that report, the expectation is for corn stocks at 1.92 billion bushels, soybeans at 323 million bushels, and wheat stocks at 1.9 billion bushels. The weather is starting to create some issues with corn yields, with reports of sprouting in both Nebraska, Iowa, and also parts of Kansas. There are more chances for rain throughout the rest of the week, with parts of the Midwest expected to receive 1 to 5 inches, which will no doubt delay harvest even further. December corn is down a quarter at 522 and three quarters, March up a quarter at 536 and three quarters. November soybeans are up 10 and a half at 1299, January up 11 at 1314. December Chicago wheat is up 3 and a half at 692 and a quarter, March up 3 at 706 and a half. December KC wheat down 2 3/4 at 743, March down 1 1/2 at 756 and a quarter. October soybean meal down 90 at 360.80. October bean oil up 85 at 67.96. October live cattle ended the day 22 cents lower at 217.22. December unchanged at 220.80. October feeders up $1.75 at 333.65. And November up 162 at 330.90. October lean hogs up 112 at 79.37. December up 130 at 69.70. And Class 3 milk for October down 19 at 14.89 here on the Rural Radio Network.
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9: Chance for scattered thunderstorms this afternoon. Otherwise, cloudy skies expected. Daytime highs approaching 68. Winds out of the south, 8 to 15 miles per hour. Overcast skies tonight. Chance of rain showers. Lows level off around 59. Overcast tomorrow. Showers likely. Highs level off around 64. From the CAMI Weather Center, I'm meteorologist Paul Frombly. Right now, 67.
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0: That's Restless Heart, That Rock Won't Roll on KMI, playing a country's all-time hits. Well, today is September 29th. If today happens to be your birthday, well, happy birthday to you. You're sharing it with these celebrities. Actor Andrew Dice Clay, you might know him from Entourage or Dice. He is 69 years old today. Host Bryant Gumbel, of course, from Real Sports, formerly of Today. He is 78 years old today. And actor Ian McShane, might know him from Deadwood or John Wick. He is 84 years old today. So happy birthday to them, and happy birthday to you as well.
1: It was painted red, the stripe was white. 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Second hand from a dealer in Atlanta. I rode up with Daddy when he went there to get her.

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3: President Donald Trump is coming to Grand Island next Monday for a midterm campaign rally. The Trump Committee says Trump will speak October 5th at the Pinnacle Bank Expo Center at the Nebraska State Fairgrounds. Doors open at 2:30. The event begins at 4:30, and Trump is scheduled to speak at 6. The visit comes as Republican U.S. Senator Pete Ricketts faces independent Dan Osborne in a competitive Senate race. Trump endorsed Ricketts earlier this month and called on Nebraska voters to reelect him. Trump also endorsed Republican Governor Jim Pillen, who's facing Democrat Lynn Walls and other candidates in the November election. The rally is Trump's first Nebraska visit since 2022 and the first president to visit Grand Island since President George W. Bush campaigned for Pete Ricketts in 2006. Well, a 29-year-old transient is in custody after allegedly threatening a Kearney Public Schools staff member outside Bright Futures Preschool Monday morning. According to the Kearney Police Department, the incident happened around 8:15 a.m. at the preschool on 5th Avenue as employees waited for school buses to arrive. Police say the man made threats of physical violence and left the area on a bicycle before officers arrived. Officers immediately began searching for the suspect and quickly located a man matching the description near 12th Street and 3rd Avenue. Police say when officers informed the man he was under arrest, he became verbally confrontational and physically aggressive in an attempt to avoid being taken into custody. Officers were able to gain control of the suspect and safely complete the arrest. The suspect was identified as 29-year-old Michael Scott. He was booked into the Buffalo County Jail on charges of terroristic threats, possession of methamphetamine, assault on a peace officer, resisting arrest, and disorderly conduct. Kearney Police Chief Gabe Kowalek says threats involving the safety of schools, students, and staff are taken seriously and praised officers for their quick response. For KRVN News, I'm Ellen Simmons.
8: Chance for scattered thunderstorms this afternoon. Otherwise, cloudy skies expected. Daytime highs approaching 68. Winds out of the south, 8 to 15 miles per hour. Overcast skies tonight. Chance of rain showers. Lows level off around 59. Overcast tomorrow. Showers likely. Highs of a lot around 64. From the CAMI Weather Center, I'm meteorologist Paul Frombly. Currently, it's 68 degrees.
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And that's Lee Greenwood with Dixie Road on Cammy Country's all-time hits. It is just about 2 on this Tuesday, September 29th. John Willis with you, here to take you through your afternoon. Let's keep the good music rolling with Tanya Tucker and Texas When I Die on Cammy. When I

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1: Good afternoon from the Gingrich Structures Market Desk. I'm Lacey Shippey for the Rural Radio Network with a look at your closing market numbers for today. December corn down one at 522, a high of 526 and a half, a low of 519 and a quarter. March down a half at 536, a high of 539 and three quarters, a low of 533 and a half. November soybeans up nine and a half at 1297 and three quarters, a high of 1304, a low of 1284. January up nine and three quarters at 1312 and three quarters, a high of 1319, a low of 1298 and a half. December Chicago wheat up four at 692 and three quarters, a high of 694, a low of 681 and a half. March up three and a half at 707, a high of 708 and a quarter, a low of 696 and a quarter. December Kansas City wheat down two and three quarters at 743, a high of 745 and three quarters, a low of 733 and three quarters. March down two at 755 and three quarters, a high of 757 and three quarters, a low of 747. October soybean meal down 160 at 360.10, a high of 364.80, a low of 355.90. October soybean oil up 74 at 67.85, a high of 68.38, a low of 66.98. October live cattle down 22 cents at 217.22, a high of 219.50, a low of 216.10. December unchanged at 220.80. A high of 222.75, a low of 218.87. October feeders up $1.75 at 333.65, a high of 335.57, a low of 329.42. November up 162 at 330.90, a high of 332.75, a low of 326.42. October lean hogs up $1.12 at 79.37, a high of 79.62, a low of 78.40. 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
14: Chance for scattered thunderstorms this afternoon. Otherwise, cloudy skies expected. Daytime highs approaching 68. Winds out of the south, 8 to 15 miles per hour. Overcast skies tonight. Chance of rain showers. Lows level off around 59. Overcast tomorrow. Showers likely. Highs level off around 64. From the CAMI Weather Center, I'm meteorologist Paul Trombley. Currently, it's 68 degrees.
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1: That's Jody Messina and Bye Bye on Kimmy. Country's all-time hits. This song released in January of 1998, the first single from her album I'm All Right, and her first number one single on both the U.S. and Canadian country charts, spending 2 weeks at number one. Great stuff there from Jody Messina. Here is Merle Haggard with A Friend in California on Kimmy.

That's George Jones and the One I Loved Back Then on Cammy Country Legends. Hey, plenty more country coming up. Ricky Skaggs, Eddie Rabbit, George Strait, Tracy Byrd, they are all on the way. First up here is Patti Loveless with How Can I Help You Say Goodbye.

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5: The Team Jack Foundation announced the official final total raised during the Radiothon on September 24th. $219,810.12 was raised during the 14th annual Team Jack Radiothon on September 24th. Since the Radiothon began in 2013, supporters have helped raise $1.79 million throughout the annual event. Since the Radiothon began in 2013, supporters have helped raise that money. Those funds continue to support Team Jack's efforts to advance childhood brain cancer research, improve treatment options, and work toward a cure. The Trump administration revealing a new online platform powered by artificial intelligence that they claim will make it easier for Americans to navigate federal government websites. Secretary of State Marco Rubio says America.gov will help people complete passport applications and other tasks much faster.
6: No printing forms, no drugstore hostage photo, no appointment, no line, no middleman that you're paying to do something that should be, you know, available to you. You tell America.gov what you're trying to do, and it walks you through every single step and tells you exactly what comes next.
5: Rubio says Americans can apply to get their first passport completely online starting next year. And the city of Lexington was the winner of the Community of the Year at the Nebraska Diplomats Annual Awards Banquet Monday evening during the 2026 Governor's Summit in Kearney. The city was honored for taking bold steps to respond and recover after the closure of the Tyson Food Plant in January of 2026. Serving Nebraska's heartland, that's your KRVN News. For the stories that matter to our communities, visit KRVN.com. 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
7: Chance for scattered thunderstorms this afternoon. Otherwise, cloudy skies expected. High temperatures reach up to 70. Winds out of the south, 5 to 10 miles per hour. Slight chance of rain showers tonight. Lows level off around 58. Cloudy skies expected. Overcast tomorrow. Showers likely. Highs around 64. From the Cami Weather Center, I'm meteorologist Paul Trombley. Currently, it's 68 degrees.
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That's Oak Ridge Boys and Bobby Sue on Cammy Country's all-time hits. Hey, it is just about 3 here on this Tuesday, September 29th. John Willis with you. It is a rainy day. It looks like the next couple of days are going to be looking pretty rainy. But again, I kind of joked about it on our midday show yesterday, but we were begging for the rain a month ago. And now, hey, we needed to hold off for harvest a little bit. It's Alan Jackson at midnight in Montgomery on Cammy.

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1: On a warm summer's evening, on a train bound for nowhere, I met up with a gambler. We were both too tired to sleep, so we took turns of staring

That's Kenny Rogers and the Gambler on Cammy Country's all-time hits. 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
1: With livestock news, I'm Alex Makavica on the Rural Radio Network. Good afternoon. A Nebraska feed yard being recognized nationally for its focus on producing high-quality beef. Beller Feedlot near Lindsay has received the 2026 Certified Angus Beef Feed Yard Commitment to Excellence Award. The 6,200-head operation has been in the Beller family since the 1950s. The feed yard focuses on Angus cattle, animal care, and carcass data, with nearly a quarter of its cattle grading prime, more than 40% qualifying for certified Angus beef in recent data. The operation has also earned a reputation for using its carcass data to help its ranching customers improve genetics and profitability. Well, the American Farm Bureau Federation has warned that increasing imports has not resulted in lower beef prices. New analysis signaling that the Trump administration scores in the month of September to measure that impact.
2: To see how the price of 80/20 ground beef would change. And we found since September 2nd to September 24th, prices only decreased about 2%, with some stores really not changing their price at all. So even though we're importing more beef than ever, we're still not seeing consumers' price go down.
1: Parham says the higher prices can be attributed to a shrinking U.S. cattle herd, and also added that importing foreign beef is only a short-term fix for what is actually a years-long problem.
2: Rebuilding that cattle herd size is number one. Policies like suspending the tariff rate quota actually incentivize farmers and ranchers to sell part of their herd because they are seeing that market volatility and they're not getting those signals to rebuild that herd.
1: You can find that breakdown at ruralradionetwork.com. I'm Alex Makavica.
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6: Chance for scattered thunderstorms this afternoon. Otherwise, cloudy skies expected. High temperatures reach up to 70. Winds out of the south, 5 to 10 miles per hour. Slight chance of rain showers tonight. Lows level off around 58. Cloudy skies expected. Overcast tomorrow. Showers likely. Highs around 64. From the Cami Weather Center, I'm meteorologist Paul Trombley. Right now, it's 69 degrees.
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And there's the Judds with Grandpa on Cammy. Country's all-time hits. Well, hey, did you know that this Tuesday, September 29th, is National Coffee Day? Now, coffee beans are actually the seeds of a fruit commonly called a coffee cherry. And coffee is the second most traded commodity in the world by some commonly cited measures. It's also U.S. National VFW Day, recognizing the veterans of foreign wars and its members. The VFW traces its organizational roots to September 29th of 1899. It's also Urban National Wildlife Refuge Day. A national day calendar says there are 101 urban national wildlife refugees, nearly one-fifth of the country's total. It's also National Silent E Day. The letter E can completely change a word even when it isn't pronounced. Compare cap or cape, kit, kite, hop, hope, and tub, tube. So there's a couple good examples. It's also World Heart Day. Now, your heart beats roughly 100,000 times a day, and your average adult heart is roughly the size of a fist. And then finally, it is International Day of Awareness of Food Loss and Waste. So that is a look at this Tuesday, September 29th, and what makes it stand out from all the rest of the great days out there. Here's Tim McGraw on Where the Green Grass Grows on Cammy.

That's Reba McEntire, and I Know How He Feels on Cammy Country's all-time hits. Hey, celebrity birthdays on this September 29th. Ian McShane turns 84, best known for Deadwood, Lovejoy, and his role as Winston in the John Wick movies. Mike Post turns 82, the legendary television composer behind themes from the Rockford Files, the AT, Magnum PI, Hill Street Blues, and the Law and Order franchise. And Kevin Durant turns 38, the NBA superstar and one of the most prolific scorers of his generation. So if it is your birthday today, that is who you share it with. Let's keep things rolling right along with Clint Black and Killin' Time on Cammy.

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4: 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Designed after the death of two farmers that were crushed when the ramps fell, No Doubt easily installs in the receiver hitch and is adjustable to fit. 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
6: President Donald Trump is coming to Grand Island next Monday for a midterm campaign rally. The Trump Committee says that Trump will speak October 5th at the Pinnacle Bank Expo Center at the Nebraska State Fairgrounds. Doors open at 2:30. The event begins at 4:30, and Trump is scheduled to speak at 6. The visit comes as Republican U.S. Senator Pete Ricketts faces independent Dan Osborne. In a competitive Senate race, Trump endorsed Ricketts earlier this month and called on Nebraska voters to reelect him. Lexington Regional Health Center is on the last leg of their radiology department remodel project. LRHC Director of Radiology Gina Carpenter says the project was started in July of 2025, so some equipment was moved to a temporary location.
7: We're very thankful to all of our patients for being patient and allowing us to be flexible and getting them in for their mammograms. It's been a lot of moving parts to scheduling, to where they even sit, you know, for waiting for their appointments. And the radiology staff has been amazing trying to coordinate all of that. And the providers have been great to work with.
6: Carpenter says they were able to move back into their radiology department. The first week of September, the remodel not only revamped existing x-ray rooms, but was a comprehensive remodel of the entire department to accommodate the growing inventory of equipment and optimize operational efficiency. And 8 finalists for University of Nebraska at Kearney Homecoming Royalty were announced Monday during a pep rally on campus. Queen candidates are Addison Chapman of Grand Island, Kyla Kenny of Phillipsburg, Kansas, Liz Lyons of Olathe, Kansas, and Paige Altmans of Davenport. King candidates are Eli Bond of Kearney, Brody Mitchell of Cambridge, Sean Rathchin of York, and Caleb Rother of Weskin, Kansas. You can find more on that story and all of our stories at KRVN.com. 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
8: Lows level off around 58 tonight under overcast skies with a slight chance of rain showers, northeast winds around 5 miles per hour. cloudy skies expected again tomorrow. Rain showers likely. Highs level off around 64. Cloudy skies tomorrow night. Thunderstorms likely 56. From the CAMI Weather Center, I'm meteorologist Paul Tremblay. Currently 69.
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0: That's Johnny Lee and Lane Brody with the Yellow Rose on Cammy Country's all-time hits. It is just about 4 on this Tuesday, September 29th. John Willis with you. You're here to listen to some American country classics. So who am I to get in the way of that? Here's Willie Nelson on Cammy.
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Picking up hookers instead of my pen, I let the words of my youth fade away. 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

That's Mel McDaniel in Louisiana Saturday night on Cami Country. Well, hey, you can join Scott Foster on a trip of a lifetime January 30th through February 8th. 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

0: by a regional packer earlier than usual, so it could indicate that packers are somewhat short-bought, especially after only lightly participating in last week's trade. There has been a little bit of trade reported in Nebraska. According to USDA's afternoon report, a total of 2,165 head have traded hands so far in Nebraska, about 1,466 here today, mostly at 350. Although there was some dress sales down as low as 348, so 348, 350 dressed so far here. Not a significant amount, not enough to call it a trend for the week yet. USDA reports last week the live steer average in Nebraska, 221.85, live heifer average, 221.26, dress steer average, 347.17 last week. The dressed heifer average was 347.75. Boxed beef cutouts for today. 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Total load count today, 112. Over in the hog trade today, Western Corn Belt, 78.01, no comparison. The national number came in 48 lower at 78.74. Pork cutouts, loins down $1.60, bellies up $6.73, hams down $1.47, ribs were up $4.03. Overall carcass value, 3 cents down, 87.77. Total load count today, 327. At the terminals, barrels and gilts steady at 60, sows steady 54 to 60. Chad Moyer reporting.
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3: 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I'm Alex Makovica. We're joined by Doug Sadoff, who serves on the Nebraska Soybean Board and farms near Trumbull. And Doug, things have been awfully wet in your neck of the woods. Talk about the season that it's been as you guys hopefully maybe get out the combine and get harvest started.
4: Yeah, it's been a pretty wild season, the whole starting with spring all the way till now. And so, you know, right now we're right as I'm talking to you, it's raining pretty good here. I've had about an inch and a half of rain this morning, and it's a sloppy mess. There hasn't been hardly any harvest done around my area. Of course, there's been a lot of replant that got replanted the 1st of July because of the hailstorm we had in June. So that stuff's still pretty green, but we've had a lot of disease come in. So there's a lot of corn that needs to get picked. It'll fall over if we don't get to it pretty soon.
3: Yeah. Best case scenario when things do dry down a bit. I know you mentioned some of those beans are still pretty green, but will you go corn or beans first?
4: Well, as of right now, I'm probably going to try some corn first. So I'd like to let it dry down a little bit. We lost our whole grain handling system in the June storm, so I'm headed to town with all my crops. So I'd like to see things dry down a little bit as far as the moisture in the grain, but so for right now, it'll be corn, but I do have some beans that are finally starting to turn, and I think within a week, we could probably harvest those if the conditions.
3: Mm-hmm. Because it was your entire system, right, that basically got wrapped around itself.
4: Yep, and 7 grain bins, 2 grain legs, and a drying system that's is gone. In a few minutes, it was gone, laying all in the field.
3: Doug, we wish you the best this year as you conclude your time and your service with the Nebraska Soybean Board. That's Doug Sadoff, who farms near Trumbull, for this week's report.
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1: Lows level off around 58 tonight under overcast skies with a slight chance of rain showers. Northeast winds around 5 miles per hour. Cloudy skies expected again tomorrow. Rain showers likely. Highs level off around 64. Cloudy skies tomorrow night. Thunderstorms likely 56. From the CAMI Weather Center, I'm meteorologist Paul Tremblay. Right now, 70.
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Cami Country, to the folks that keep trucks rolling and supplies flowing, we thank you for keeping our country and Nebraska strong.

That's Doug Stone and I Never Knew Love on Cammy Country. Well, hey, listen to this. Catman to the rescue as man pulls a stuck Long Island pet to safety after a long ordeal. I have more on that story in just a little bit. First up here is Shelley West with Jose Cuervo on Cammy Country's All-Time Hits.

That's T.G. Shepherd and Slow Burn on Cami Country's all-time hits. All right, listen to this here. Today, he doesn't wear a mask or a cape, but John DeBacker is a hero to one Long Island family. This is coming from AP here today. Wearing his Catman t-shirt, DeBacker pulled off the intricate rescue of a frightened and exhausted cat named Lola, who had spent about 5 days trapped, likely upside down for most of that time, behind a wall in her family's old home in the New York City suburbs. Lola's ordeal began about 2 weeks before the rescue, when she ducked under a floorboard while the family was moving out of their second-floor apartment in Franklin Square. That's when DeBacker and his team were called in. DeBacker, who had been rescuing cats for at least 15 years, set a trap with food and cameras in the hopes of luring Lola out, but she'd avoid the trap when she emerged at night. Things took a turn for the worse when she stopped showing up at all. She had fallen and was now stuck behind a first-floor wall. When they found her, Lola was trapped upside down, eating insulation and becoming increasingly weak. DeBacker was losing hope that they'd get her out alive, but their luck changed. With the contractor's help, they used an electric saw to start cutting a hole in the wall and managed to see Lola through a camera. She seemed nervous, so to prevent her from trying to flee further into the wall, they switched to a quieter drill. In video, the rescue DeBacker can be seen reaching through the narrow hole where he made contact with Lola's hind legs. He then moves into a standing position, shifts his weight back, and carefully pulls her out backward. I think it's just even better that had the shirt Catman as well. That is good stuff. Here's Oak Ridge Boys and Sail Away on Cami.

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5: The Team Jack Foundation announced the official final total raised during the Radiothon on September 24th. $219,810.12 was raised during the 14th annual Team Jack Radiothon on September 24th. Since the Radiothon began in 2013, supporters have helped raise $1.79 million throughout the annual event. Since the Radiothon began in 2013, supporters have helped raise that money. Those funds continue to support Team Jack's efforts to advance childhood brain cancer research, improve treatment options, and work toward a cure. The Trump administration revealing a new online platform powered by artificial intelligence that they claim will make it easier for Americans to navigate federal government websites. Secretary of State Marco Rubio says America.gov will help people complete passport applications and other tasks much faster.
8: No printing forms, no drugstore hostage photo, no appointment, no line, no middleman that you're paying to do something that should be, you know, available to you. You tell America.gov what you're trying to do, and it walks you through every single step and tells you exactly what comes next.
5: Rubio says Americans can apply to get their first passport completely online starting next year. And the city of Lexington was the winner of the Community of the Year at the Nebraska Diplomats Annual Awards Banquet Monday evening during the 2026 Governor's Summit in Kearney. The city was honored for taking bold steps to respond and recover after the closure of the Tyson Food Plant in January of 2026. Serving Nebraska's heartland, that's your KRVN News. 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
9: Lows level off around 58 tonight under overcast skies with a slight chance of rain showers, northeast winds around 5 miles per hour. Cloudy skies expected again tomorrow. Rain showers likely. Highs level off around 64. Cloudy skies tomorrow night. Thunderstorms likely 56. From the CAMI Weather Center, I'm meteorologist Paul Trombley. Right now, 70.
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That's Sylvia and Nobody. 1982 on Kimmy Country's all-time hits. Well, here's the great Alan Jackson and Jimmy Buffett once said it is 5 o'clock somewhere. And that 5 o'clock is right here on Kimmy Country. Let's keep things rolling with George Strait and Carried Away on Kimmy Country.

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0: That's Winona, No One Else on Earth on Cammy Country's all-time hits. Well, hey, listen to this. Fire up the grills. Thousands of South Africans trying to set a record for the biggest cookout. I have more on that story in just a little bit on Cammy Country.
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6: Lows level off around 58 tonight under overcast skies with a slight chance of rain showers. Northeast winds around 5 miles per hour. Cloudy skies expected again tomorrow. Rain showers likely. Highs level off around 64. Cloudy skies tomorrow night. Thunderstorms likely 56. From the CAMI Weather Center, I'm meteorologist Paul Frombley. Currently 71.
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4: When our baby Kate was born, it was the biggest day of my life.

That's Patty Loveless and Chains on Cammy Country's all-time hits. All right, listen to this here today. This is coming from our friends over at AP. Armed with their tongs and sausages, thousands of determined and hungry South Africans gathered on a national holiday Thursday to attempt to break the world record for the biggest cookout. The record to beat for most people grilling simultaneously was 2,200 set in Japan. The South African hopefuls, who were denied in a failed attempt last year, poured into a sports stadium in the capital to take up their positions around 500 grilling stations. Organizers said they expected around 3,000 participants. The strict rules, according to a Guinness World Records watcher who watched over the attempt, were everyone needs to be barbecuing simultaneously for a minimum of 5 minutes to be counted. So, now it's, did they get it? Again, this is something they have tried, and it looks like they are reviewing the evidence, so we have to look and see if there's a new world cookout champion. But 3,000, that would be a lot. Also, where do these ideas come from? That's what I always know. Like, hey, let's get everybody together and grill. Here's Earl Thomas Conley.

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5: Lows level off around 58 tonight under overcast skies with a slight chance of rain showers. Northeast winds around 5 miles per hour. Cloudy skies expected again tomorrow. Rain showers likely. Highs level off around 64. Cloudy skies tomorrow night. Thunderstorms likely. 56. From the CAMI Weather Center, I'm meteorologist Paul Frommley. Right now, it's 69 degrees.
6: 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Is that music?
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That's Gatlin Brothers, and She Used to Be Somebody's Baby on Cammy Country's all-time hits. Well, it is just about 6 on this Tuesday, September 29th. John Willis with you one final hour here today. Here is Reba McEntire and Linda Davis with Does He Love You on Cammy Country's all-time hits.

That's Confederate Railroad and Queen of Memphis on Cammy Country's all-time hits. 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

0: That's Alan Jackson and Don't Rock the Jukebox on Cami Country's all-time hits. Hey, plenty more country coming up. Waylon Jennings, Faith Hill, Clint Black, Alabama. They are all on the way after the break.
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3: Lows level off around 58 tonight under overcast skies with a slight chance of rain showers, northeast winds around 5 miles per hour. Cloudy skies expected again tomorrow. Rain showers likely. Highs level off around 64. Cloudy skies tomorrow night. Thunderstorms likely 56. From the CAMI Weather Center, I'm meteorologist Paul Frommley. Right now, it's 71 degrees.
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That's Shenandoah and the Moon Over Georgia on Cammy Country's all-time hits. All right, that'll just about wrap things up for me here today. Jaron Willis, thank you so much for hanging out on the Cammy Afternoon Show. Here's Tanya Tucker and My Arms Stay Open All Nights on Cammy.

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0: 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She said, here she wants his fancy, don't let me down. She's gone country. Look at them. 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
9: Slight chance for storms tonight. Otherwise, cloudy skies expected. Lows dip down to about 58. Northeast winds around 5 miles per hour. Rain showers likely tomorrow. Daytime highs approaching 64. Cloudy skies expected. Thunderstorms likely tomorrow night. Lows dip down to about 56. Overcast skies. From the CAMI Weather Center, I'm meteorologist Paul Frombly. Currently, it's 69 degrees.
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